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1: I think the Fort Travis then. Springfield 694 traffic stop. 55 northbound 85. 55 northbound 85. Gray Nissan Altima. Gray Nissan Altima. 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

Tampa County, 1028 Tom, Marriott Ocean Charles, 5 King, shown valid to a Queensbury, correction, Heather Queensbury,

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Veterans Parkway, J. David Jones. 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We've had two callers. Both callers got dropped. I believe it's two vehicles. No information on lane blockage.

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1: 660, go ahead.
0: Information, the vehicle is facing southbound in the northbound lanes on the left-hand turn signal.

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0: 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I don't see that vehicle here anywhere.
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0: JP, and I found it. It's not at the bar, it's at a residence down the road. I'll be out of the car.
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1: 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California 8, T-Tom, W. William, A. Adam, 290.
3: 7424. California 8, T-Tom, W. William, A. Adam, 290. 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
1: 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I'd like to speak to the deputy.
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1: Go ahead.
0: I'll be on Camden Road, just north of town. Stand by for 28. Is going to be Edward 85331. Repeat, Edward 85331 on a black Toyota passenger car.
2: Edward 85331 comes back clear and valid. Summer Cash Skyler, Mount Sterling, Illinois, black 2016 Toyota 4-door.

residence. I'm going to try to locate that subject, possibly down the road at another residence.

Franklin 6-7, traffic's on. Westbound 71. A blue Ford, Illinois B Boy, W William, H Henry, I Ida Teton, E Edward 7, B W H I T E 7.

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1: Ten 4, do you have this in the CAD as a traffic stop that's showing on my end as a escort and standby?
0: 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There's one there also that's legal traffic stop.
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Franco 687, Charlie Stop. Charlie Stop, Vermont, Quincy. It's going to be a Silver Fusion. Illinois 10th, 703, A. Adam C. Charles 573. 703, A. Adam C. Charles 573. Illinois 10th.

Wilma Adams County, White 4, Focus, White 4, Focus, Missouri, 27, L. Lincoln and Nora 3, to George, 5, people, L. Lincoln and Nora 3, to George, 5, people, Missouri.

Springfield 6-7 Motors assist. 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

is Radio 6-7 Drop Star. 4 Broadway, 24 Broadway, Quincy. It's going to be a gray Jeep. Gray Jeep. E. David A. Adams, 60338. 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
0: 10-4, I'll be 407 with that vehicle, Washington in front of the courthouse.
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0: 1027, out of Illinois by name, last name Kalman, Charles, Ocean, William, Mary, Adam, Nora, first name Robert, common spelling, middle initial D. David, date of birth is 12-7-1965, male, code 1.

0: 6, Pike County 1027, showing valid and clear to Robert Common out of Quincy. No South Lake convictions last 12.
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0: Springfield 606, traffic stop. Springfield 606, traffic stop. Illinois 97, North Shore Drive, Bernard County. 97 and North Shore Drive, Bernard County. 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

3067 Travis Hunt. Traffic stop 17 correction 18 to Broadway, 18 to Broadway, Quincy. Yeah, white pickup, Missouri 26, 4 Emery D. David, WIM 78, 4 Emery D. David, WIM 78, Missouri 26.

0: 43 or 43, M5 that is across the street here on that lot where Erico used to be. He's talking to a bunch of juvenile subjects. One of them had some kind of a verbal altercation with a woman out on 24 earlier. Also, it was advised, I checked it through M1, they're not supposed to be there. He's notifying them of this right now, trespassing them, just 43.
1: 10-4. M5, you want my assistance?

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0: 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We are a black Chevy Colorado 336-3916. 336-3916, B-boy, be out of the car.
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0: Central 611. I'm Sean. This guy's 1099 Adams County. Can you verify that?
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1: 407, 1000 block of North Jackson, 28, B-Boy truck, 371702, correction, 820, 371720, B-Boy truck, Illinois, be out of vehicle.

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0: 1027, Illinois by name, last name Manker, Mary, Adam, Nora, King, Edward, Robert, first name Tristan, Tom, Robert, Ida, Sam, Tom, Adam, Nora, middle initial D. David, date of birth is 3-22-07, 3-22-07, mail code 1.

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0: Frank Ennis, Street 6, 611, about the situation, secure one in custody. Illinois,
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0: 50 Street, 6,
1: 7, 7, 10, 4.

Illinois 29, northbound from Maxheimer. 0018. White Dodge pickup, Kentucky. K-King 2, G George 341. Kentucky, K-King 2, G George 341.

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0: This position, written warning for no taillights. 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

0: Just got flagged down, reference to shots fired at Cedar's bar, 20th and Cedar. Yeah, we're out. QPD.
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0: Fireworks. A lot of people left in the vehicles. Possible suspects left in a white sedan northbound on 20th.
1: We don't see anything spent. 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

0: Clear 57, Springfield status. Six 55, Springfield, motorist assist. 6:55, motorist assist. 5:55 southbound milepost 118. 5:55 southbound milepost 118. Pickup truck on the right shoulder, trying to wave people down. Call in by passerby.
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0: 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Hey, my 20738. 20738. No watchdog.
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2: 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I'm out from Lenoir County Jail. I'm imposing notes.
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691, Illinois Temp, 948, Adam B. Boy, 973, clear, 2026, correction, 2016, Ram 1500.

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asking for agency assistance, Springfield. 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
1: Hi, BK5.
0: Yeah, we're at C. Charles. Correction, G. Georgie. Yeah, we're at C. Charles. Oregon, 773, G. Georgie, yeah, we're at C. Charles.

Yes, Springfield. Yeah, gray Chevy pickup, gray Chevy pickup. 394-7270, Pete Boy. 394-7270, Pete Boy.

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0: 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Springfield 665 traffic stop. The South Grand and Shackleford. 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Frank Tom 64252.
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0: Springfield, because one of my motors says going 97 Cookie Mill. 97 Cookie Mill. So we have Silver Sedan, Silver Sedan. Hey, Frank, and Lincoln. And Nora. G. George and Nora, 72. Frank, Lincoln, Nora, George, Nora, 72.
1: This one's 09. Frank L. Lincoln and Reggie George and Nora 72. Clear. Great to the 1993.

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Korea, and I'm 15, 1040, run to 501 Broadway Street at the Salvation Army Shelter for a 35-year-old female who is conscious and breathing, complaining of leg sores. Korea, and I'm 15, 1040, run 501 Broadway Street at the Salvation Army Shelter.

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0: Five, six, 42.
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0: 16 4, Springfield, 1050 PD. Slump driver, veteran southbound to J. David Jones, veteran southbound J. David Jones, black sedan, county has medical en route.
1: I'll head that way, but I go on K9 maintenance in 4 minutes, so start day shift for someone else. Top of that shit.
0: King 4, 10 4, 655, Springfield.
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0: 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We've been advised that there is nothing there you can disregard.
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0: 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West Washington and Clinton Street, Pittsfield. Gray Audi SUV. Gray Audi SUV. Missouri. Edward L. Lincoln 1. Enora 1. H. Henry. Edward L. Lincoln 1. 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
1: 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It's called. You can pick it up.
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0: strength of 48. Trust him.
1: One oh six, eastbound at Cat Howard, 13. On 106, eastbound Cat Howard, 13, Pike County. Silver Kia SUV, Silver Kia SUV. Edward and Mary, 40588. Edward and Mary, 40588.
2: Edward and Mary, 40588, clear, Silver 219 Kia.
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0: Springfield 694 traffic south.
1: 4, go ahead.
0: Southbound, exit 88, 55 southbound, exit 88, gray Kia, Frank Y. Young, 30944, Frank Y. Young, 30944.
1: F Frank Y. Young, 30944, clear, gray from 25 Kia.

Time Will. Brown Kelly. 24 eastbound, Time Will. Brown Kelly. White Chrysler van. White Chrysler van. To Georgia Frank, 40914. George Frank, 40914.

0: 346-316-3161 shows up. 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
0: A. Adam, I. Ida, or Robert Y. Young, B. Boy, E. Edward, or Robert. A. I. R. Y. B. E. R.

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Jeep, Missouri. 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A. Lincoln, 7. 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R. Robert and Nora, 8. A. Lincoln, 7. B. Boy, Missouri, 2028.

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Pike County Ambulance, respond to 610 West Flower Street, Liberty Village. County Ambulance, respond to 610 West Flower Street, Liberty Village. A 96-year-old female. She is low oxygen, pulse is at a 49. She is refusing to put her oxygen on. Also is not responding appropriately to them. She's in the memory care unit, room 402. Respond on Alpha.

0: Pike County Ambulance, respond to 610 West Flower Street, Liberty Village. Pike County Ambulance, respond to 610 West Flower Street, Liberty Village. I have a 96-year-old female. She is low oxygen, pulse is at a 49. She is refusing to put her oxygen on, also is not responding appropriately to them. She's in the memory care unit, room 402. Respond on Alpha.
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0: Good morning, District 61. I'm leaving the scene of a property damage crash. Illinois 29 northbound at Brainerd Road, Sangamon County. Good morning, Unit Troop 6, leaving this number property damage crash, Illinois 29 northbound at Brainerd Road, Sangamon County 915, repair truck, 5851 B-Boy, 1028, Dwayne Lilly, 1801, Turtle Truck. Okay, that's perfect. It's 94 Springfield, 1050 Hidden Run. 694, 1050 Hidden Run, Illinois 29 northbound at Brainerd Road. Illinois 29 northbound at Brainerd Road. Complain this thing on scene.
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accident and drove some. North 63rd Street, southbound from Illinois 104, Adams County. 63rd Street, southbound from 104, Adams County. Gray, no correction, white, Nissan Armada, white, Nissan Armada, to veterans plate. A Adam, I Lincoln, F Frank, U Union over SM. ALF, Union over SM.

0: is bringing us Troop 6, VUI, I-85 southbound, mile plus 137. Is bringing us Troop 6, VUI, I-55 southbound, mile plus 137, 929. Black pickup truck pulling a cattle trailer. Black pickup truck pulling a cattle trailer. 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

for information. 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

36 Rogue Snuff. For Withers Road, Adams County. You know, black Chevy SUV, black Chevy SUV. See Charles Lincoln 12951. Charles Lincoln 12951.

Rachel 610, Sheriff's Bell. So 104 eastbound, Scott Escapement. 104 eastbound, Scott Escapement. It's Adams County. White GMC truck, B-truck, it's partially blocked, but I believe it's 417-1079. 417-1079 B-truck.

We're clear patrol. Control 6, 67. Send for.

cancel DUI. Wanted, correction, cancel, wanted, leaving the center of Carver Daniels Pass, Illinois 29 northbound at Brainerd Road. Red pickup truck, red pickup truck, 174-585-14 B-Boy. Report unfounded, authority state car 694. State police troop 6 Springfield, KSAC 13.

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0: Martinez Rivera. Martinez, space, Rivera. Jose Geraldo, Heraldo. Martinez Rivera, Jose Geraldo. Male. And this is 27.
1: Sixteen, go ahead with the second one.
0: K-R-A-V-O, Karen S-M, Alvarado, Karen S-M, 012609, 012609.

0: plastic van, no driver's license information found for Alvarado.
1: 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FedEx here, 30.
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2: Springfield 652, I'm behind this for a vehicle. Southbound to 105. It's a black Ram, newly. The brush guard. And no 28 on the trailer. I'm going to wait till we get past the river. Stop.

about for his life. So. Traffic stop be a mile east of Time Road on Route 24. Illinois passenger Adam George Robert Nora 5. Repeat, Adam George Robert Nora 5, Illinois.

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1: Bridgeville North, I respond to one car 1050, hit a deer, vehicle is off the road, did have someone stop, stated unknown if the lady's injured, she's very shook up. Respond on Alpha.

County Ambulance, Grigsville, Northlake. 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She's very shook up. Respond on Alpha.

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1: Viking South room.
0: 3 towards 14, 10-4. Unsure if they are on the east or west side of exit mile marker 35, but they are eastbound.
1: 10-4, Viking.

Central North Pike, respond. I-72, mile marker 35, eastbound lane, one car 1050, unknown injuries.

0: Bakersfield North Pike, respond. I-72, Almacher 35, eastbound lane, one car 1050, unknown injuries.
1: Bakersfield 76, traffic stop. Illinois 104 at Withers Lane, black Chevy truck, 428-5112 P-Boy. 428-5112 P-Boy truck.

0: 6750 West Chevrolet 428, 5112 B-Boy Clear by 2006 Chevrolet Pica.
1: For eastbound lane, mile marker 35, unsure if it's on the east or west side of the exit.

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1: IPK 13.
0: 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B-Boy W William 88346. B-Boy W William 88346.
1: IPK 13, I went about a mile east of the overpass. I'm going to go ahead to the west side. I have a over there.

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0: Travis South,
1: west
0: of
1: the overpass.
0: Quarry Road, 140 Sound Rock Quarry Road.
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0: G-Georgie David 77557. G-Georgie David 77557.
2: Davis, be advised it is on the west side of exit 35. In the eastbound lane.
3: 6-10, G-Georgie David 77557, Claiborne, 2019 Jeep Utility.

0: Delta 26 is here.
1: Marcus 55 southbound 108. Stand by. The truck plate, D David 357.

652, and I do have a truck plate 357590 to David. Clear expired 6/2025. Correction, expired 6/2015. White 99 Ford van.

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1: 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I've got 27 28
0: for financial.
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Bill 652 reopen instant. Did you 8807 stag made in southbound the 118. 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

15006, 383rd Street, Pleasant Hill, a 30-year-old female, conscious breathing. Blood pressure is 180 over 115. Stated she has pain on her left side of her chest. She feels like she's going to pass out. She has been going to a doctor for this. Unknown what's causing it at this time. Found on Bravo.

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3: Pass, just north of it, I'll go down there a little bit.
2: Pressure is 180 over 115. Stated she has pain on her left side of her chest. She feels like she's going to pass out. She has been going to a doctor for this. Unknown what's causing it at this time. Respond on Bravo. Spring 3, 10-4.
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1: George 17, 10-4. Be advised, I was told by Pleasant Hill to call for AirVac 146. I have had two different phone numbers to call and cannot get through. The lines are down. Do you want me to call Survivor Flight?
2: No, that's okay. 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We'll let you know if we need them. Thank you, though.

0: Looks like that four bar set.
1: Go ahead.
0: Southbound 89, 55 southbound 89 on the Lake Bridge, motor assist.
1: Systemic 424, I have a pending 1050 iPhone notification crash as well. Nine-one-one open line, I-72 westbound, milepost 91. I-72 westbound, milepost 91. It was a crash notification, no answer on callback.
0: I'm
1: super.
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1: Good.
2: 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Here, Red Jeep. Here at F Frank 80371. 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

0: 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My motor's assist on the lake bridge. They have a flat tire. They're on the phone with AAA now. We'll be en route to 72 at the 91.
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0: 10-4, sorry I must give her a ride. I went all the way down and went down 8 a little bit. I want to be 10-8 from this.
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0: Are you available to check on a 911 open line? 72 westbound, mile plus 91. 94 was en route and then diverted to the fire.
2: Good one.
0: Thank you.

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0: 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We're just verifying. 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

0: 6 and they want information. 71, are you able to check I-72 westbound at the 96, I-72 westbound at the 96? We're getting calls about traffic stopped on the bridge, possibly waiting for Big Boy to come through.
1: Yeah, 94 and I were talking about that. I'm en route. I'm about 2 minutes out.

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I cleared 72 from the split to the 87, unable to locate the clear patrol.

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0: Just paged you an incident. Black Lincoln Navigator will be coming into Pittsville from Detroit, last seen at the lake turnoff. Back glass has been knocked out. RP stated they've been speeding, passing their no passing zone, and all over the road. He was unable to get a 1028.
1: 10-4, I'll be en route.

0: 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Additional information.
1: I found my bad.
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1: Go ahead.
0: 55 southbound, mile post 114. 55 southbound, mile post 114, across all lanes.
1: Go ahead.
0: Simple.

to respond to the corner of West Grant and Landis Terrace, the empty field right at the edge of the road. Pike County Ambulance, respond to West Grant and Landis Terrace, right off the edge of the road there, of an older gentleman, unsure of any, what his medical history is, stated he's overheated, having breathing problems. Respond on Alpha.

ambulance respond to the corner of West Grant and Landis Terrace, the empty field right at the edge of the road. Pike County ambulance respond to West Grant and Landis Terrace, right on the edge of the road there. Have an older gentleman, unsure of any, what his medical history is, stated he's overheated, having breathing problems. Respond on Alpha.

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Since you eastbound the red Dodge, Huayang 829005. Huayang 829005.

0: 601 White Young, 829005, Clear Red, 2014, Dodge Venus.
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2: 3 George 17, 10-4.

The only thing they need to address. Eastbound 72 eastbound 36. Your red Hyundai Sonata. Red Hyundai Sonata. F Frank Q Queen 82554. F Frank Q Queen 82554.

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0: Sergeant Guild, 682, Secure 30, upgrade, driving while license suspended. Can I get field report number, total report number, next rotational tow, please?
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0: 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Make your way down here, please.
1: Okay.

0694, Chad, stop. Northbound 86. Silver Mazda, F-Frank, SAM 46770. F-Frank, SAM 46770.

0: 5-6 knots, really.
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0: 5-6. I have an 88 for you for Leslie Alfred regarding an OP violation. She must speak to a deputy about where to send a video.
1: Ten four. Send it to my cell phone. I'll give her a call.
2: The ambulance respond to 244 South Memorial Street, Pittsfield. Ambulance respond to 244 South Monroe Street, correction, South Memorial Street, Pittsfield. I have an 80-year-old female. She's conscious breathing, ground level fall. She is a pedestrian walking past this address. She stated she's hit her head, unknown if she's bleeding. She is still on the ground in the grass by the road. Respond on Alpha.

0: 473 by county.
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0: 473, can you respond to the 244 South Memorial Street until the ambulance gets there? Pedestrian fell. She is in the grass by the edge of the road. I have an 80-year-old female. She's conscious breathing. Ground level fall. 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She stated she's hit her head. Unknown if she's bleeding. She is still on the ground in the grass by the road. Respond on Alpha.

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0: Adams County, Illinois 96 near North 2000, Adams County. We got grade 4, first grade 4 Taurus, George Yoder 54847. George Yoder 54847, can you send me the next available tow?

0: 676, confirmation. 676, Peter's telling en route. Tell number, then I'll tell him you want sector 4.
1: Yeah, it's open.
0: 10-4, it's open. I made you primary.

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0: 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So 6:48. Oh, how are you working?
1: Mount Sterling 5-6. I gave her a call. I'll do a short report for 10:24, 10:08.
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Mary Medical was on the booking register. Mary has a 35-year-old female. She has AFib, doing an extreme amount of high pressure in her chest. She's not feeling well at all. Called on Bravo.

0: Pike County Ambulance, Barry Medical, respond to 410 Green Street, Barry. Pike County Ambulance, Barry Medical, respond to 410 Green Street, Barry. I have a 35-year-old female, stated she has AFib, feeling an extreme amount of high pressure in her chest, and just not feeling well at all. Respond on Bravo.
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0: Is Sergeant Frazier working?
1: Negative.

ايوه for traffic, 55 southbound 85, 55 southbound 85, yellow Corvette, no 28.

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Illinois driveway permit expired 10/26.

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2: Springfield 6 landing for information. It's going to be a black Buick, Missouri 28, Lincoln, and Mary 4, H. Henry 5, and Nora, Missouri 27, Lincoln, and Mary 4, 35, and Nora.
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0: I have someone out to the Yogi Bear. She's in the office. She's walked herself out of the camper, and she'll meet you there in the office.
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2: Springfield 667-7.

is bringing at 260 UI 55 Northbound, Plus 105. Is bringing at 260 UI. Tractor white, semi-trailer, white truck, tractor white, semi-trailer, make your own case, Illinois State Police, Troop 6, Springfield, KSA 213.

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1: 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She's supposed to be standing by it. It will be a red Chevy, I believe, Malibu.
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2: 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Red Chevy, G George Adam 20875. 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

0: Springfield, 660 Travis Stop. Travis Stop, Pittsburgh Northbound 87, Pittsburgh Northbound 87. Green Chevy, Missouri, V Victor L Lincoln 4, C Charles 4, Union 2027. Victor Lincoln 4, Charles 4, Union 27, Missouri.
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0: 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US 24-1165 North Street, Brown County. US 24-1165 North Street, Brown County. Blue Dodge.
1: Three ones.

0: Franklin 62 Motor Assist. Motor Assist. You got northbound 85. You got northbound 85. Secure 30.
1: 660, 1040, I have a vehicle description.

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0: 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We have black Ford F-150, black Ford F-150, 397-1865, V-Boy truck. 397-1865, V-Boy truck.

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660, 1061. 660, Billy Edward, 84904, hit based on Neil and a registration response. Charles Lester, male, 060170, showing an expired concealed carry permit on file. Go ahead.

Springfield 652 degree. US 67 southbound at Midway Road, 67 southbound Midway Road, Moore County.

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0: Pike, PK-5 will be 10-8 from that violation of court order. He's going to email me a copy of the phone log to submit a report.
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0: Spray was it? 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The Old Jackson Road at McQueen Lane, Seven County Old Jackson Road, McQueen Lane. You got a white Nissan, C. Charles W. William, 34472. C. Charles W. William, 34472.
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Hall Road, Schuyler County, US 67 Hall Road, Schuyler County, Red GMC Sierra, Red GMC Sierra, 157-755 C Charles, 157-755 C Charles.

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Morning Road, Schuyler County, US 67 Morning Road, Schuyler County. White Nissan Altima, frame Z0 73. 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
1: P5 northbound, P87, it's a red truck tractor, flatbed trailer. Red truck tractor, flatbed trailer, Indiana trailer, SAM people 578, U-Union, H-Henry, A-Adam. SAM people 578, U-Union, H-Henry, A-Adam, Indiana trailer.
0: J-6-1-0-6-7.

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0: South Sterling 5-6, traffic stop.
1: Go ahead.
0: I'll be out with traffic, 99 just north of town. Illinois plate, G. George, 64656, FG, 64656, Illinois. You can hold the read back.
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1: 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Corridor.
0: 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It'll be by license number.
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2: Vice Brittany, Stream 6 UI, US 267 northbound at North 6th Street, Morgan County. 1652, black Kia sedan, Case, State Police, Stream 6, Springfield, KSA 213.
1: Five, six, 1027 is clear and valid to Jonathan Kitty Kling out of Jacksonville. 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

0: what's going on, Travis Duff. The, I'm like 29, the Menards Second County Line. 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

0: guys.
1: Got traffic west of town on the cut through about a mile out. Looks like a 268 Edward in Nora, L. Lincoln. 268
2: 473-1027.
3: Left a man's dead. A. Adam and Nora. 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A. Adam, L. Lincoln, D. David, Middle G. George, Mayo 9254-090254.

0: Blake County, 1028-220-2904, B-Boy. Show on expired October 2020 to Jason and Kelsey Heckman out of Greenville. Red 2010 Ford pickup. 1027 showing valid and cleared to Donald Anstead out of Pittsfield. No stops, no convictions, last 12 active void.
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0: Blake County, 1028-290-4220, B-Boy, shown expired June of 2026 to a Donald Anstead out of Pittsfield, black 2006 GMC four-wheel drive.
1: 10-4.
2: Drawing 5-6. Run that 28 out of Indiana.

0: Tanya Lynn Safina out of Mishkawa, Indiana. It's going to be a 25 Kia Telluride, clear and valid.
1: 10-4. She's my driver. Did it give any 27 info?
2: Well, the earthquake status.
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0: Pike 476 1028, Illinois.
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1: Illinois. 76, 28, valid to Philip and Jennifer Rubel out of Nebo on a white 2022 Chrysler passenger van.
0: 10-4.
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2: 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Driver's code 1, vehicle's black.

0: 573-1028.
1: 473-1028. Is there a X-ray King Ocean Lincoln 9 George, X-ray King Ocean Lincoln 9 George, 2026?
0: Ford four-door.
1: Tell him.

0: Now Sterling 512. I'll be 42.
1: 10-1.
0: You're safe on 56.
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1: 476, 1028.
0: 28, Illinois. George Boy, 22270. George Boy, 22270.
1: Four seven six Pike 1028 George Boy 22270 shown valid to Winter Taylor out of Chicago, white 2020 Dodge Utility.

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0: Matt, Liberty Village, Illinois. E. Edward, X-ray 38136. 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Via silver sedan. 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
0: 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Okay.
1: PK5, 10-4.

Franklin 260, Travis Hub. Great Chrysler, Missouri, C Charles A Adam 2, Charles 4 A Adam. Missouri, C Charles A Adam 2, Charles 4 A Adam.

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1: Adrian beat you, traffic hazard. Everybody said there's a silver or gray GMC SUV cutting people off. 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
0: 649-1040, do you advise Waring Street?

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0: 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Reading 39261.
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1: 10-4.

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Wait, 239-015 E. Edward. 239-015 E. Edward, Indiana Transport.

6106, Indiana, transport plate 239015E Edward, clear. It's just showing active, no vehicle information.

0: Chevy Malibu that ran another vehicle off the roadway, was heading southbound on County Highway 7 towards Nebo. I do not have any more descriptors at this time. Yeah, that way maybe see if we can locate the vehicle. I'll send you a call here in a second.
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Found at the 44, 72 eastbound 44, via white Chevrolet SUV, D. David, P. Paul, 98684, D. David, P. Paul, 98684.

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1: 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Subject was not home. I'll be 10-6 out looking for him. Should be on foot.
0: 76, 10-4.

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0: 10-4 Pike, I'm going to be out at 212 Chestnut in reference to that domestic.
1: 10-4.
0: Pike, will you also print and hold that 28, please?
1: 10-4.

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1: Go ahead, Mike.
0: 77, I've gauged you. Suspicious activity. RV is not home at this time, but if you would like a phone call.